0: Me.
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1: 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The Rant Line.
0: Almost time to hear the very final Rant Line of the week. If you would like to get involved with the show, if you're in the 6am club, if things have been bothering you, if there are things that you would like to get off your chest, purge yourself. The Rant Line is open for next week.
2: We have had varied ones over the past couple of weeks. We've had ones about driving, people annoying them already on the way into work, things about vapes, things about just random people annoying you in the street.
0: This morning, it's all about the airports.
3: When you're at the airport waiting for your bags to come around the conveyor and a family is just stood all with their knees against the conveyor and you can't see the bags coming, and then when you spot yours, you have to kind of try and wiggle your way through them. And I'm not really ashamed to admit that I'll just take my bag off, and if I hit you on the way past because you're in the way, I'm not apologising.
0: And you shouldn't have to.
2: There's nothing that annoys me more. I actually feel my blood boiling whenever I see people doing that and they crowd round and you can't see. If everyone would just take a step back and relax, we'd all be able to see.
0: Absolutely fine. Yeah. And people that sit on it.
2: I know, so annoying.
0: Before the buzzer goes, just get off it.
2: I know.
0: You don't need to sit there. No. Just get out of the way.
2: I know. It's filthy, the thing, as well. So you wouldn't want to sit on
0: it. Can you imagine?
2: Yeah.
0: 077-02-687-001. Very valid rant line this morning. If you would like to send us one, you could feature next week.
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14: From the Q Radio newsroom at 7 o'clock, I'm Jane Veitch and these are your top stories this morning. The Prime Minister and Taoiseach will hold their first official meeting in Manchester today. Micheál Martin will be the first international leader to visit Number 10 North. They're expected to discuss trade and security and then visit Irish communities in Manchester. Garvahy Road residents have rejected a mediator appointed by the Parades Commission to find a solution to the Drumcree dispute over concerns its clients included the Orange Order. Details of the appointment of Tides Mediation NI emerged as the Garvahy Road Residents Coalition held a public meeting in Portadown last night. Earlier this month, members of the Order notified the Commission of their intention to bring 60 members through the Garvahy Road area later this month. Alleged serious systemic failures by Stormont over farm animal welfare checks required under the Northern Ireland Protocol has prompted a threat of legal action. How farm inspections are planned and conducted, as well as how rules are enforced, are being scrutinised by a group of lawyers who campaign for animal welfare. Northern Ireland already has been identified as having the lowest rate of on-farm welfare inspections in the UK. And the threat comes weeks after Deira faced fury over 51 cows being shot dead in a controversial cull on farmland in County Tyrone. In national news, Earl Spencer's written that his sister Princess Diana had sometimes contemplated ending it all, but her love for her son stopped her. More claims from his memoir have been released in the Daily Mail. Sky's royal correspondent Laura Bundock says the book also makes claims over the then Prince Charles' reaction following Diana's death.
13: Describing the phone call from Prince Charles after she died, he writes, "Unlike my other callers who were stunned, barely able to articulate their condolences and offers of help, he sounded giddily elated, like a lottery winner."
14: Buckingham Palace hasn't responded to the latest claims, but on Wednesday said that fraternal grief can cloud reason. And then finally, regional polls have opened in Russia for the first parliamentary election since the country's full-scale invasion of Ukraine. Vladimir Putin's party is expected to retain its supermajority. Well, that is your headline news at 7. I've got more local stories coming up next.
8: More local news from Mid Antrim.
14: Drivers in Randallstown can expect disruption tomorrow evening due to a planned parade. It sets off from 8pm at Shane's Terrace on a route through the town before return at around 10 o'clock. Temporary road closures will be in place during that period and you should allow extra time for your journey. And there's still time to have your say on a new good relations framework. It aims to help shape a more inclusive, cohesive and shared society for everyone and address the current challenges facing communities today. Further details about the consultation, which closes on the 21st, are available on NI Direct.
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14: Ferran Varos piled misery on Celtic with a 3-1 win in the Europa League opener at Parquet. They lost to Rangers in the League Cup at the weekend and now meet them in the Scottish Premiership on Sunday. Martin O'Neill is saying there is no better game to put things right.
18: Sunday's a big game. It's a big game anyway, regardless. And we will be still actually in front regardless of the result by the time the international break starts. But even so, we'd want proper performance against Rangers for the fans and for ourselves.
14: And English sides in the Europa League won. Palace were superior to Lech Poznan as they put 4 past the Polish team, and Bournemouth beat Real Sociedad 2-1. And Manchester City set up a meeting with Brighton in the fourth round of the EFL Cup by trouncing Norwich 5-0 with a second string team. 17-year-old Floyd Samba scored 2 on his debut. And then finally, Rory McIlroy hopes to build on what he's called an encouraging start to golf's PGA Championship at Wentworth. He goes into day 2 on 3-under par. 3 back from leaders Aaron Rye and Joachim Lagergren. Well, that is your news and sport at 7 on Q. I'm Jane Veitch. I'll be back with more at 8:30.
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20: Thanks very much, Jane. Rain spreading east, turning light in the afternoon. Quite windy today with a maximum temperature of 17 degrees.
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0: Gaga, Ariana Grande, and Rain On Me in the Curio Breakfast Show. Something that your kid did that you shouldn't be proud of, but you strangely were. Hi, Amanda.
1: Morning, guys. Okay, so when my son was 3 years old, he had been a little bit naughty, and I put him out on the naughty step for the designated amount of time. I told him not to move off the naughty step, not to go anywhere. And when I came back out to the naughty step, he had done a massive poo on the hall floor. Inside, I couldn't have been prouder. I mean, listen to what I said, didn't I? But obviously, my mummy face had to say otherwise. But yeah, that comes from Amanda in Belfast. Thanks, guys. Have a great day.
2: Oh, my word. That's brilliant. Yeah, what a good listener. He was following those rules.
0: How do you be cross? See, when they do find out, to like take you really literal, because they know they shouldn't be
2: do
0: doing
2: they
0: that.
2: They sort of know.
0: Oh, of course, I'll just they do this. Know. Yeah, of course they know. He's like, well, she told me not to move. I gotta go.
2: Oh my word. I don't know how you're supposed to react to that. What's the right way? Yeah,
0: that's such a boy's thing. There's no way a little girl would have done that.
2: I wouldn't imagine.
0: It's boys. No. Boys are just absolute monsters, I swear to God.
2: Yeah.
0: They really are.
2: That's so fun. I can't imagine. Yeah, because you can only. Does that ever happen where you're supposed to be annoyed at things and then you sort of want to laugh, but you can't? You know, if it's a wee bit funny and you're like, I'm trying to be stern and cross here, but yeah.
0: All the time. There has been multiple times where Nicole or I have been like mid rage, giving off, shouting or whatever, and then it just turns into laughing. And then the second that they see you smirk or the charade is over, they know that's it. Then you've lost control of the whole thing. Yeah. You have to just move out of the house. It's done. It's over.
2: It's done.
0: You can't, you know, it's absolute game over.
2: Yeah.
0: You know,
2: complicated that parenting.
0: Oh, good times. 07702-687-001 if you have got any more of those for us. A time where you were strangely proud of your kid, maybe when you shouldn't have been. This comes after Noel Gallagher was very proud of his 15-year-old son for giving the finger to Man United players at the Manchester Derby.
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5: Good morning. In Belfast, road users are advised that the traffic lights, that's on Clifton Street at its junctions with the Westlink off slips, are currently out. This is an extremely busy junction, so please slow down and approach with caution until that can be repaired. Also, the M2, it's quite slow, that's leaving at Nelson Street. If you've spotted anything else this morning, you can let us know about it on the Q Radio travel line, 90 89 0 110.
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0: Show well done to Kerry for winning the tickets this morning for Cat Laughs. Yaz on the way at 10. Another chance for you to win then. And now, Eamon McGuckin, there's a rather large queue of people. Big crowd outside the Curio building today. And I was thinking, are all these people trying to get a little glimpse of Andrew Ryan before
1: Yeah, they think maybe for the last time. You know? I saw a crowd gathering actually really early this morning.
0: Really
1: before
0: early?
1: Before half six.
0: I thought, what's going on? Why are all these people here? And I know they can all hear this right now and they'll be going mad.
1: Oh yeah, they can hear it out in the street. Hey.
0: Where we are, we're right beside one of these Pokemon shops. And I believe it's special Pokemon cards being released for
1: the 30th anniversary.
0: 30th anniversary.
1: I had a little nosy online there. Some of those are a little pricey.
0: Much.
1: The Elite Trainer Box is £199
0: What?
1: For this box of cars, yeah.
0: £200
1: Yeah, but maybe these people are going to resell them. I'm assuming they would be, you know, if they're limited edition, I'm not sure.
0: Big money in this sort of thing.
1: Yeah, I would say so.
0: Big, big, big money. Have you ever queued for anything?
1: Not like that, physical queue. The only time I queued, does this count as a queue?
0: Ticketmaster doesn't count, no.
1: Oh no, I wasn't going to say that, but I've done that. Whenever the EMAs were here, or the VMAs, remember the Music Video Awards?
0: Yeah, it was the EMAs, the European Music Awards, yeah.
1: I stood outside the merchant because someone said that Justin Bieber was there for hours. And then I finally gave up, and then about half an hour later he was there and I missed it.
0: Oh,
1: so it wasn't a queue, but it was like standing waiting, so... Yeah. Similar.
0: Well, good luck if you're outside our place today or if you're travelling across the country today to get Pokemon cards.
1: Good
0: Hopefully
1: luck.
0: It works out. And let us know, like, how much money you're going to spend on Pokemon cards. Are they worth lots of money?
1: So some of them are cheaper than, you know, that elite one I was saying about. Some are like £50, some are £20. Depends what you're getting, I think.
0: Crazy.
1: The looks of it.
0: Different world altogether. Coming up, boys and girls, if you've just jumped into the car for one final time this week, it is Friday. Happy days. We'd love to send you into the weekend with your own passes to Artastic. We've got Child's Play coming up.
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1: Good morning. In Belfast, road users are advised the traffic signals on Clifton Street at its junctions with the West Link on and off slips are currently all out. This is an extremely busy junction, so please slow down and approach with caution until they can be repaired. The West Link is slow, that's going from Broadway to York Street. Also the M2, that's leaving at Nelson Street. Apart from that, traffic seems to be moving quite well. If you have spotted anything, you can let us know about it when it's safe to do so. 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

0: Well, who nailed every single word? Eminem, Lose Yourself. I was busy, okay?
1: Not you.
0: I was busy.
1: I thought Connor was going to tip in as well there and show us his skills, but fully he didn't.
0: It's been a busy week. All right, it's been a hectic week.
1: Okay.
0: We're a little tired. Maybe it's sometime next week. There's other things going on. We just got word, the evening show, they've released a couple of production seats, whatever they are, and I think there's probably about 15 of them.
1: Oh,
0: like
1: so
0: a very, very small amount of tickets to the evening show for the Live and Unfiltered.
1: If you do fancy the evening one, then snap those up.
0: Yes. And, you know, who knows? Listen, we've got two shows to get through tomorrow, and then we might be out and about in town, and if you catch
1: me... maybe?
0: If you catch me out in a bar, and you come up to me and say, rap Eminem, who knows? I might do it.
1: Oh, you're going to be tortured for that now?
0: I might do it.
1: Yeah. Maybe we'll get you to do it on the stage.
0: Nah.
1: Well, that's pressure. Nah. I think that would be good. We did have a few messages asking to do that. We'll see, actually. Maybe I could surprise you.
0: We'll see what happens. But yeah, listen, remaining tickets, like I said, I think there's literally about 15 tickets for the evening show left.
1: Okay.
0: And, you know, a handful for the matinee show at 2:30. Qradio.com, you'll see the Glister link on our homepage. Just click on it, get those tickets. Tomorrow it is. It's going to be unreal, and I can't wait to see you there. We have got things to do right now. Neil Delamere. It didn't take us long to find Andrew Ryan's replacement, did it?
1: I was waiting for somebody to guess that. He's looking through the window now going, what? Who? What?
0: Neil Delamere is not replacing Andrew Ryan, but he is coming on to the show to talk about his brand new gigs.
1: Yes.
0: His big tour that he's got. He's got big gigs coming up in the O2 in Belfast and in Coleraine and everything too. So Neil's on the show in the next few minutes.
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1: Good morning. In Belfast, road users are advised that the traffic signals that's on Clifton Street at its junctions with the West Link on and off slips are currently all out. This is obviously an extremely busy junction, so please slow down and be really careful until they can be fixed. The West Link is quite slow. That's going from Broadway to York Street and the M2 leaving at Nelson Street. Anything else, you can let us know when it's safe to do so. 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
6: Outside, gloomy skies, a persistent drizzle, and a chilly wind blowing from the west, north, east, and south. But inside, temperatures of toasty warm, with a high chance of plush rugs, soft lighting, and snuggly throws. 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

0: It's time to put your general knowledge to the test. Answer as many questions as you can in 60 seconds. 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
1: So Jamie Lee and Cota Beat, they've got 7 points. They're top of that leaderboard right now. Do you want to try it? Do you want to try and beat 7 points? I've got the questions. I don't think they're that difficult today. So general knowledge questions, 60 seconds on the clock. See how many you can get right. And if you beat the score of 7 points, you do get yourself that It Only Takes a Minute mug. So if you want to give it a go, just a thumbs up emoji, send it to our WhatsApp number. That is how you register. The number you need is 07702 687001. And thanks to Louis' text this morning. Louis in Ballyclare says, by the way, the reason they're queuing up outside the Pokemon shop, there's the new limited edition Pokemon cards throughout. That's what it is. Thank you for that. I was going to have to Google, and I was curious. I could have ran out and asked one of them, because there's still a pretty hefty queue just outside QHQ. I thought it was maybe to meet Andrew Ryan before he leaves us, but no, it's Pokemon cards. Got you, Louis. Thank you so much. Right, Ray coming up, Love Inc. And we are going to be playing It Only Takes a Minute shortly.
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0: Timberlake on Q Radio, and we're trying to get Malachi on the phone for Only Takes a Minute. Thank you for registering, Malachi. I couldn't get you on the phone, but you know what? We'll try and get you for next week. But it just means Jamie Lee and Cole, well done. You've got yourself that It Only Takes a Minute mug today. Well done.
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9: 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At or

0: did tell you it was a good one. Such a brilliant song, Narcotic Thrust. I like it. Paul loves it as well. Song just unlocked some unhinged core memories. Yeah, straight into the running playlist. What a great choice to go run into that. It's so, so good. Now up next, a song from the 90s, song that got a pretty impressive chart history. It entered the UK chart at number 2, which at that time was like the biggest ever debut for a female artist. It went on to become this singer's biggest selling UK single with more than 500,000 copies sold. It's a great trip back to the 90s in a few minutes time with a Gabrielle song.
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0: Party, that greatest day on Q Radio. Do you know what? I've got to feel sorry for my flatmate. Like, she moved in just over a month ago, and I have to say, I feel bad for her because everywhere she looks in that flat of ours, right, there is either Oasis merchandise or Take That merchandise. I've got the big thing from Take That. Do you remember in Woolies, right, Woolworth, they used to have, like, they'd have the album covers on the wall. And there was one, it was the Nobody Else album, Take That's Nobody Else album, and it was, like, a big bit of cardboard with the album. Now, it didn't look that big because it was quite high up towards, you know, the ceiling of Woolworths. And then I asked if I could get it when they were bringing it down, and they did bring it down, gave it to me. It is massive, humongous, and it sits in my hallway. So yeah, my flatmate is greeted by that massive Nobody Else album every time she walks through our door. Billie Eilish soon, and music from Harry Styles coming up for you next.
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0: Wednesdays on Q Radio, and I thought a lot of you would relate to the whole too many tab syndrome. And thanks to Shauna, says that is me all the time. Yes, that's it. There's so much going on in life. Sometimes you're just like spinning so many plates. She said, I had to make a phone call to my GP, and afterwards I felt like I needed to reboot my brain and try and remember A, what I was doing, and B, how to actually do the task again. I know I'm hearing you big time. Kingfisher on the way soon. We're going to go back to the 90s, a bit of early 90s dance for you coming up in a few minutes' time.
1: 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It's our Sparkle Season giveaway on Q Radio Afternoon. You could win four tickets to Goldilocks and the Three Bears, the Max Festive Family Show, a meal for four in the Bedford Hotel's 1900 restaurant, a Christmas party night for four at the Stormont Hotel, a Christmas night out for four at Revolution de Cuba Belfast, or the ultimate dinner package for two at Shed Grill and Seafood. 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

0: See a chandelier on Q Radio. Now, who doesn't love a laugh? And not this weekend, but next weekend, the Cat Laughs Comedy Festival is happening. Waterfront Belfast, the Mac in Belfast as well, and Millennium Forum Derry, Londonderry. This is next weekend, and following the success of this year's events, the Cat Laughs Comedy Festival. It is Ireland's longest running, best loved comedy event. It is going to be back, like I say, with over 30 top comedians performing. You've got, well, Fiona Andrew, Ryan, Colin Murphy, Paddy Raff, Paddy McDonald, Deonna Docherty, and many, many more. Tickets on sale right now, but I have got a pair of tickets to give away before I finish up at 1 o'clock. You're just listening out for that cue to text. 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

0: Gareth Emery. Concrete Angel playing that for Nicola today on the All Request Lunch. It's Friday, and of course, it's time to ask the very important question.
1: What's for tea? 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
0: That's right. Are you still deciding what is for tea? Maybe tonight, this weekend? Well, Domino's has you sorted. No cooking, no stress, which I'm all about. Your favourite is delivered straight to your door. Why not treat yourself? And of course, I wouldn't be telling you this if I didn't have a gorgeous prize up for grabs. Your chance to win a large double deal with Domino's. To be in with the chance of winning, all you need to do is tell me what's for tea. What is on the menu tonight? I'm looking for a voice note today, please. Send it into our WhatsApp on 07702 687 001. As much detail as you possibly can. The spices, the flavours, the meat, the no meat, the leaves, the sides, whatever is on your plate this evening. I want to know all about it. 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

0: Playing that for Jessica today. It's the All Request Lunch. This is 1 hour of your music. And of course, it's Friday. It's a pretty wet and miserable Friday. So let's get some good tunes going for the final 50 minutes of the All Request Lunch. We're also going to be getting your latest showbiz update on the way in 5 and some good Charlotte coming up for Darren next.
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0: Calvin Harris, Rag & Bowman, and Giant. It is, of course, a winning day.
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0: That's right. 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It's coming to Belfast and, of course, Derry, Londonderry. Over 30 top comedians will be performing. Our very own Andrew Ryan will be there, Colin Murphy, Paddy Raff, Paddy McDonald, Diona Doherty, and many, many more acts as well. 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So if you would like to win a pair of tickets to go along to the Cat's Laugh Comedy Festival, all you have to do is listen out for a cue to WhatsApp. This is a 10 to 15 second little audio clip that literally says, WhatsApp me now. You need to wait until you hear that. When you do, send me a little laughing cat emoji to our WhatsApp. That number is 07702 687 001. Only whenever you hear that little piece of audio for your chance to win tickets to the Cat's Laugh Comedy Festival. 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

0: Alicia's Attic, and I feel, of course, one of those three songs you heard on today's game of Connect 3. Well done if you got that correct. Martika's Kitchen, Basement Jacks, and Alicia's Attic. All rooms in the house. Just a little reminder as well, it is a Cat's Laugh Comedy Festival winning day today. Still yet to play that cue to WhatsApp. You're listening out for that bit of audio that says WhatsApp is now your chance to win two tickets. It can play in the next 15 minutes at any stage. So get ready to send a little cat crying or laughing emoji.
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14: From the Q Radio newsroom at 3 o'clock, I'm Jim McLean and these are your top stories this afternoon. A man has pleaded guilty to the manslaughter of a woman who was found dead in a burnt-out flat in Derry, Londonderry. 30-year-old Kieran Edward Murray from Malvern Terrace in the Waterside has been charged with the murder of 65-year-old Spanish national Montserrat Martorell in 2024. He entered the plea during an arraignment hearing at Belfast Crown Court this morning. Garvaghy Road residents have rejected a mediator who's been appointed to help find a solution to the Drumcree dispute. It's due to concerns that it previously worked with the Orange Order. The parade's body is expected to decide whether to allow a proposed march to go ahead. A previous decision to deny it was quashed in court. Meanwhile, Sinn Féin has called on the Taoiseach to meet with the residents. It's concerned there's been no visible engagement from Dublin on the issue. The pair discussed their continued commitment to the Good Friday Agreement, an ongoing legacy of the conflict in Northern Ireland. Gardaí, who followed a car before a head-on collision last month in County Kildare, acted appropriately. 5 teenagers in one car died along with a child and 3 women from the same family in another following the crash on the M9. One of the vehicles was driving the wrong way on the motorway when it happened. A watchdog concluded they acted in accordance with the law and relevant policies. Nationally, an air traffic control system failure, which sparked widespread travel chaos earlier this month, was caused by a software defect. Thousands of flights were cancelled, including journeys at Belfast International and the City Airport. Operator NATS says a permanent fix is now being tested. And it's Culture Night this evening. Thousands of events will be happening across towns and cities in Ireland, including Derry, Londonderry, Strabane and Belfast, which is involved again for the second year in a row. There'll be live music, art displays, wrestling and Wuthering Heights themed flash mob experience. That's your headline news just after 3 o'clock. Have your sport next.
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14: Rory McIlroy's in 6-under after 7 holes in his second round at Golf's PGA Championship at Wentworth. Two players lead the field at the early stage on day 2 on 10-under. The overnight leaders, Aaron Ray and Joachim Lagerman, are still out on the course. In football, England boss Thomas Tuchel says both Trent Alexander-Arnold and Cole Palmer have been recalled to his squad due to their good starts to the season for their clubs. The pair return having missed the World Cup this summer. This evening, there's one match in the Premier League as Brentford host Chelsea, while Derry City are amongst the sides in action this evening in the League of Ireland. Take on Galway United at the Brandywell. That's your news and sport just after 3 o'clock. I'm Jim McLean. I love more at the top of the hour.
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13: Thanks, Jim. It's going to be cloudy today. Scattered showers and highs of around 17, dropping down this evening to 9.

0: Stella Lefty on Q Radio, that's Boston. And of course, it's a winning day.
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0: That's right, we are giving one very, very, very, very, very lucky listener a chance to win an incredible, incredible bundle of prizes for them to freshen up their home this autumn. Now, some of the prizes. On Monday, we added a £250 voucher from Easy Living Furniture Derry, Londonderry. On Tuesday, we added a Ninja Artisan electric outdoor pizza and air fry oven from Meat Kitchens. On Wednesday, we added a £200 voucher from Telsource Kennedy Way. On Thursday, we added a HIB Maxim shaped LED bathroom mirror from MC Bathrooms Dunmurray. And today, a whopping £500 voucher from Sofa Time to spend in any Sofa Time store right across Northern Ireland. They've also got their big sofa event, which is now on. You can save up to £500 as well off every single sofa whenever you do buy a set. This is absolutely perfect. Your chance to really just revamp and give your home a bit of a makeover. And I can reveal there have been lots and lots of messages coming in. But my finalist today is going to be Shauna O'Connor. So congratulations, Shauna. So our finalist on Monday was Mary Neely. On Tuesday, we had Bernie Kirkpatrick. Wednesday, we added another finalist. That was Melissa Braniff. On Thursday, we had Oren Johnson. And today, Shauna O'Connor. You are my final finalist. I am going to go and put all the above names into a hat and then make one of you an incredible winner, and one of you lucky, lucky listeners are going to win this incredible prize. So if you are a finalist, keep listening, keep your phone on you, keep it on loud. You could be getting a call from me in a couple of minutes' time. Best of luck.
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0: 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Abe Sese on the way to you next with Q Radio Drive. Another chance for you to win those tickets to go to Calf's Laugh Comedy Festival. 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
13: From the Q Radio newsroom at 4 o'clock, I'm Jim McLean and these are your top stories this afternoon. A man's pleaded guilty to the manslaughter of a woman who was found dead in a burnt-out flat in Derry, Londonderry more than 2 years ago. 30-year-old Kieran Edward Murray from Malvern Terrace in the Waterside is charged with murder of 65-year-old Spanish national Montserrat Martorelli in 2024. He entered the plea earlier during an arraignment hearing on a number of offences. Police have renewed their appeal for information as they hunt for a convicted murderer who's on the run here. 29-year-old Gary Anderson failed to return to McGabbery after he was given compassionate release to attend his father's funeral. Officers say he was last seen in Eastway in Derry, Londonderry on Monday at around 11 a.m. Meanwhile, there'll be a strong police presence this evening in West Belfast. The PSNI says it's aware of an event planned later and dangerous driving will not be tolerated. It says a proportionate policing operation will be in place to protect the public and respond to any criminality. Garvaghy Road residents have rejected a mediator who's been appointed to help find a solution to the Drumcree dispute. It's due to concerns that it had previously worked with Orange Order. The Parades Commission is expected to decide soon whether to allow a proposed march there to go ahead. A previous decision to deny one was quashed in court. An air traffic control system failure, which sparked widespread travel chaos earlier this month, was caused by a software defect. Thousands of flights were cancelled, including journeys at Belfast International and the City Airport. Operator NAT says a permanent fix is now being tested. And finally, it's Culture Night this evening. Thousands of events will be happening in towns and cities across Ireland, including Derry, Londonderry, Strabane and Belfast, which is involved again for the second year in a row. There'll be live music, art displays, wrestling and even a Wuthering Heights themed flash mob experience. That's your headline news just after 4 o'clock. Gian has more local stories next.
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0: Drivers in Randallstown can expect disruption tomorrow evening due to a planned parade. It sets off from 8pm at Shane's Terrace on a route through the town before return at around 10 o'clock. Temporary road closures will be in place during that period and you should allow extra time for your journey. And there's still time to have your say on a new good relations framework. It aims to help shape a more inclusive, cohesive and shared society for everyone and address the current challenges facing communities today. Further details about the consultation, which closes on the 21st, are available on NI Direct.
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13: Rory McIlroy remains on 6-under after 12 holes in his second round at golf's PGA Championship at Wentworth. He's four shots behind two players who lead the field on day two, Adam Scott and Filippo Seeley. Both finished their second rounds on 10-under. In football, England boss Thomas Tuchel says both Trent Alexander-Arnold and Cole Palmer have been recalled to his squad due to their good starts to the season. The pair returned having missed out on the World Cup over the summer. And this evening, there's one match in the Premier League as Brentford host Chelsea, while Derry City are amongst the sides in action later in the League of Ireland as they take on Galway United, Brandywell. That's your news and sport just after 4 o'clock. I'm Jim McLean. I'll have more at the top of the hour.
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15: Well, tonight expect rain and some heavy showers. The overnight low will be 9. Tomorrow, a few showers to start the day. But then it will dry up as we go through Saturday. Even some sunshine. Top temperature will be 17. And a very good afternoon. It's been a week and a half, but it's finally Friday. Here we are, and here we go. And I, for one, am very happy.

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1: Well, Belfast traffic, if you're on the M1 between Broadway and Junction 2 at Stockman's Lane, traffic is slow. M2 approaching Nelson Street, West Link approaching York Street, and Stockman's Lane, and that's towards Balmoral Interchange Roundabout. That's a bit slow there. Boucher Road, both directions, and that's it in Belfast. Just across Derry, London, Derry. And nothing major to report at the minute. Wee bit of traffic on the... on Cranite Road, nothing major. And the Glen Shane Road, that's if you're leaving Derry, London, Derry as well. Again, nothing major. Anything else you come across, our Q Radio travel number is 90 89 0110. Now, music on the way. We got Pink, we're going to get the party started. Nice. Olivia Dean. Nice. We'll play Ariana Grande, Why Can't We Be Friends. That's coming up as well. And the very next song that you hear on Q Radio, all I wanna do is have some fun, is Cheryl. Next in Q Radio. Q.
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0: Johnston and Get Down. Before that, it was Lou Bega and Mambo number 5. It's the Wonder Years, and that is the official start to the weekend. Let us know what you're up to over the weekend. Katrina from Donegal, she was on the phone earlier. She was going to a ladies' night, a ladies supporting ladies' night tonight. This one reads, Abe, can you give a shout to my dad? His name is Paul O'Hanlon, and he's celebrating a big birthday. A very happy birthday to you, Paul. Big fan of the Wonder Years, apparently. Big Ian is tuned in. Hello to you. Ian always listens. Looking forward to the Wonder Years. And this you'll appreciate this year, especially, Ian. 1999. Oh, you will. Get in touch with me. Our WhatsApp number, if you want to get in touch, is 07702-687-001. If you were going to the cinema in 1999, The Sixth Sense, I'll remember. Bruce Willis. I'll never forget the goosebumps when, at that moment when you realized, oh my goodness. And I'm not going to, just in case you haven't seen it, I'm not going to spoil it for you. The Matrix, also from 1999. Fight Club, The Green Mile. 10 Things I Hate About You. Don't think I've ever seen that, actually. And American Beauty was also in the movies in this year. This was the year I upgraded my car. Up to this point, I had a Mark II Fiesta. In 1999, I got my first Cavalier. I think it was a Mark II Cavalier. Like a 1600 petrol. It was like a burgundy color. It wasn't like an SRI or a GSA or anything fancy like that. I think it was a Cavalier L, it might have been. But I didn't care, I loved it. It had electric windows in the front. I thought I was king of the world. I did. But what were you up to in 1999? WhatsApp 07702-687-001.
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0: Right, traffic update. And traffic is slow in the following areas. M2 approaching Nelson Street and West Link, and that's towards York Street. But other than that, the traffic is moving well across Northern Ireland. Thankfully, nothing else to tell you about. So many songs to squeeze in from 1999 between 9 and 6 o'clock. And you're going to love, like, if maybe you went to the arena back in the day, right? Maybe you went to Kelly's back in the day. The next song that you hear is going to take you right back to those points.
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14: 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And I mean the hits.
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0: Tonight We Dance. Enrique, oh, love that, Balamos from 1999. I actually thought that was later than 99, maybe mid-noughties, but it wasn't. And before that, of course, the Venga Boys, and we're going to Ibiza. It's 20 to 6 now.
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0: And the traffic is moving well. Nothing major to report at all across Northern Ireland, which is good news. If you are out and about over the weekend and come across any disruptions, any breakdowns or collisions, and you think we should know about it, tell us on the Q Radio travel number 90890110, or if it's safe to do so, you can drop me a WhatsApp. Drop any of the presenters a WhatsApp. So, we're in 1999, another 20 minutes or so to go, and I've got at least three, maybe four great songs for you, especially the next song you're going to hear.
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10: From the Q Radio newsroom at 6 o'clock, I'm Jim McLean and these are your top stories this evening. A man's pleaded guilty to the manslaughter of a woman found dead in a burnt-out flat in Derry, Londonderry 2 years ago. Kieran Edward Murray from Malvern Terrace in the Waterside area of this city is charged with the murder of 65-year-old Spanish national Montserrat Martorell Elias in 2024. The 34-year-old entered his plea as he was arraigned at Belfast Crown Court. Police have renewed their appeal for information as the hunt for a convicted murderer who's still on the run here enters a fifth day. 29-year-old Gary Anderson failed to return to McGabbery after he was given compassionate release to attend his father's funeral. He was last seen on Eastway in Derry, Londonderry on Monday at around 11 a.m. In Dublin, a 16-year-old boy has appeared in court charged with a number of offences including dangerous driving after a stolen car was repeatedly driven on the wrong side of several roads in the outskirts of the city last night, including part of a junction on the M50. Two Garda vehicles and another car were rammed during the incident. Meanwhile, a police watchdog in the Republic has concluded Garda officers acted appropriately as they followed a car travelling the wrong way on a motorway before it was involved in a head-on collision with another vehicle last month in County Kildare. 5 teenagers, along with a child and 3 women from the same family, were killed in the crash on the M9. In Belfast, the PSNI says there'll be a strong police presence in the west of the city this evening because it's aware of a planned event in the area which may involve dangerous driving. It says there'll be a proportionate policing operation in place to respond to any potential criminality. And a software error that unfolded in a matter of milliseconds has been blamed for the air traffic control outage last week. It grounded more than 2,000 flights across the UK, including Belfast International and the City. Operator NAT says corrupted flight data triggered safety restrictions. That's your headline news just after 6 o'clock. Jean has more local stories next.
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1: Drivers in Randallstown can expect disruption tomorrow evening due to a planned parade. It sets off from 8pm at Shane's Terrace on a route through the town before return at around 10 o'clock. 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
10: There's one match tonight in the Premier League as Brentford host Chelsea, while Derry City are amongst the sides in action later in the League of Ireland. They take on Galway United at the Brandywell. And at golf's PGA Championship in Wentworth, Roy McIlroy has finished day two on 8-under, two shots behind Adam Scott and Filippo Silli, who share the lead on 10-under. He'll be out on the course again tomorrow. That's your news and sport just after 6 o'clock. I'm Jim McLean. There'll be a national update at the top of the hour.
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12: Well, a few showers this evening. Tonight's low will be 9. Tomorrow is going to be start off nice and dry, but then the rain will return through Saturday afternoon with a top temperature of 17.

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1: And traffic is moving well. Nothing to report across Northern Ireland. Now we're in 2008. Now, Kings of Leon on the way. Music from the Saturdays as well. And Beyonce, arguably the biggest Beyonce solo single, plays next.
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2: And the traffic this evening across Northern Ireland is moving well. Nothing to report at this time. Now we're in 2008 still to come. We've got the Gur Joss project and Sash. 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

0: Anthems with me, Gareth Woods. Club Heads and Disco Hopping, your hits, your throwbacks every Friday and Saturday night. Welcome back to the weekend. What's the crack? Get in touch with the show. Let me know what you're up to tonight. Maureen McGrath is loving the tune so far in Belfast. Hello as well to Scott and Laura. They are heading to Louise's birthday party this evening. They would love to hear some Hannah Lang. Good choice. She's on the way for you in the next couple of minutes. Yes, what are your weekend plans? Get in touch. Let me know what you're up to tonight. Are you heading out for Culture Night this evening in Belfast? Let me know. I'd love to hear from you. This is exactly what you have to do.
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0: Dance Anthems with me, Gareth Woo. Just gone 7:30 for your Friday night. That was Scooter and Weekend. What an absolute banger. Yes, we love your voice clips on the show.
1: Hi, this is Carolyn and Paul. We're wondering if we can have a request, please. Symmetric, Caroline. It's one of my favourite songs of all time. We're playing at the moment, so yeah, loving the tunes, and I would love if you could play Caroline. Thank you.
0: Absolutely, it's on the way for you in the next couple of minutes, so hang tight.
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0: 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Also, if you fancy calling the show. Right, I've got K-Class and music from Faithless, both on the way next.
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0: Dance Anthems with me, Gareth Woods, taking you back to the year 1993 with Robin S and Show Me Love. We've been a Bass Hunter before that, Sue, with Now You're Gone. Hang tight, the tunes continue in the next couple of minutes. So the car music from the Venga Boys, the Time Frequency. I'll throw on a bit of Ben Nicky for you too, and taking you back in time with Lost Witness.
1: 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You could win 4 tickets to Goldilocks and the Three Bears, the Max Festive Family Show, a meal for four in the Bedford Hotel's 1900 restaurant, a Christmas party night for four at the Stormont Hotel, a Christmas night out for four at Revolution de Cuba Belfast, or the ultimate dinner package for two at Shed Grill and Seafood. 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

0: Taking you back to the year 1992 with that beautiful house classic from Gap Decor. That was Passion, playing here on Q Radio's Dance Anthems. Your hits, your throwbacks for your Friday night. I got a text that says, can you give a shout out to my man Mark? He's given me a late birthday present in the caravan this weekend. Good to hear from you. Have a good one. Right, still to come, music from Big Ange, a wee bit of Morgan Seatree, and a trance classic from Rotty next.
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0: Yuma Vicker and Show the House. Right, final hour of the show with music still to come from Amen UK, Passion and Flippin' Phil. 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

0: Love, Don't Let Me Go. That was David Guetta here on Q Radio Dance Anthems Extra. More tunes are on the way. Music coming up from Alex Party. Stay tuned.
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0: Moby with Rain and Again here on Q Radio. John Gibbons is on the way on QFX. 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

0: 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Q
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